right after coffee or right when I can't eat. 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

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And it feels like I'm drowning, pulling against the stream.

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Freeze, I'm a baker. Put your hands in the air. Give me all your money. 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

0: want for here. There's only one, and that's me. You understand? 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And I know he can't whoop me. 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